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I fed my pig on the yonder tree. My pig says griffin, griffin. My hen says shin, shin, shin, shin. My goose says haw, haw. My duck says quack, quack. My cat says fiddle.

Mackenzie's field I feed. I bought me a horse please dear. I fed my horse in the yonder tree. My horse says neigh, neigh, my cow says moo, moo, my pig says griffin, griffin, my hen says chick, chick, chick, chick, my goose says quaw, quaw, my duck says quack, quack. Mackenzie's field I feed.

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It is possible that some animals persist.

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1: declared extinct,
2: 1986, next door peace test,
1: mother, the last known individual, died in captivity,
0: 1914,
1: last known sighting, 1979,
0: declared extinct,
1: 2004,
0: at the locus Chiricui,
1: Chiricui, Alequin, frog, last sighted,
0: 1996, Cucullatus.
1: Doe, doe.
0: Last seen 1662.
1: Declared extinct.
2: 19th century.
1: Poris omis antillarum.
0: Jamaican rice rat.
3: Last recorded. 1877. Declared extinct.
4: 20th century.
1: Cyanopsita
2: spixisma com.
5: Last seen in the wild.
6: Captive breeding and reintroduction efforts are ongoing.
7: Declared extinct in the wild.
5: 2019.
2: Oophaga speciosa, splendid poison frog, lost to the invasive amphibian chytrid fungus. Once highly sought after for international trade, it is possible that some animals persist in unknown private collections. Last seen, 1992. Declared extinct, 2020.